It's easy for me to imagine that the next great division of the world will be

that our families will come together right now and seek your face. You will forgive our sins and you'll heal our incredible land. In the name of the only Savior, Jesus Christ.

moms and the worn-out dads and the middle school kid who's always picked last. You gotta take it, you gotta take it one day at a time. To the downcast and doubters and misfits like

freedom is to me, no fear. I mean, really, no fear. If I could have that half of my life, no fear. But it is something to really, really feel.